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3: I'll be able to put it on a board and see what the combination is. 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
1: Hang on, who's the most famous person you've bumped into? 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
1: 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You know, so it's quite a surreal moment to think that people are reaching out going, oh, these guys are quite special now, and we want to invite them and look after them and make them feel really special. 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And we're never going to experience anything like that in our lives again. 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
1: 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But we skill them with so many things, not just what they learn in the workshop. If they don't have their English and maths, they can resit either as a GCSE or a functional skills. Smaller groups suits them better. They're not in the classroom that long. But we also do a lot of employability skills and soft skills that are needed to make them more employable.
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coffee in the morning. She brings me in a piece. 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
6: Detectives from counter-terrorism are now heading up the investigation into the murder of Anne Widdecombe. A 28-year-old white British man from Rotherham in South Yorkshire has now been rearrested on suspicion of a number of terror-related offences. It's emerged he wasn't known to the government's anti-terror programme Prevent. Labour's deputy leader Lucy Powell paid tribute to the former Conservative minister.
7: We might not have agreed politically, but I always greatly admired and respected her outspokenness, her fear and her ability to not take herself too seriously. I think she was one of a kind, and of the like, frankly, we don't make anymore.
6: Donald Trump says the US will now be the guardian of the Strait of Hormuz. The president has reinstated the blockade of the vital waterway. Andy Burnham's effectively been confirmed as the new Labour leader. 349 MPs have now nominated him to replace Sir Keir Starmer, and 19 wildfires are now burning across the UK. That's the latest from Radio News Hub. I'm David Hall. Get
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8: The security of MPs is under the spotlight after the murder of Anne Widdecombe. Counter-terrorism police are now handling the investigation after new evidence came to light. Scotland's Deputy First Minister, Jenny Gilruth, said it's a worrying time.
9: I think security is something that I think about, perhaps not on a daily basis, but it's something I'm very aware of, particularly as a woman, and I think women in politics in particular experience levels of security or challenges, perhaps. We want more women to come into politics. We don't want them to be put off because of security challenges around about the prospect of being elected.
8: The Prime Minister is calling for unrestricted travel through the Strait of Hormuz after Donald Trump announced a 20% toll on shipping there. Mr. Trump claims charging a fee on cargo for the use of the key waterway is a matter of fairness, with more fire exchange between the US and Iran. Keir Starmer's also urging for an end to the fighting and a return to the negotiating table. Thames Valley Police are looking for help to locate Scarlett, a 17-year-old from the Bishop Stortford area. She's travelled via train to Oxford and is believed now to be in the Wallingford area. She's described as white, around 5 feet 2 inches tall, of medium build, and has very long dark brown hair and brown eyes. She was last seen wearing a beige and grey tracksuit and white trainers. In Oxford United's EFL Trophy fixtures have been confirmed, with two home games set to take place against Cheltenham Town and Spurs under-21s. United will begin the group away at Exeter City, with the game taking place on the 6th of October. The game against Cheltenham Town will take place on the 10th of November, with the group stage closing with a home fixture against Spurs on the 24th of November. That's the latest from Get Radio News. I'm Jules Eastbridge.
1: Oxfordshire, and welcome to a Tuesday morning. It is the 14th of July, and as yesterday, it's cool out there under the cloud, which is very nice. Right, the Get Up and Go playlist welcomes us into the day between 6 and half past. Got some great tunes to help you do that. Planet Funk, Anne Lee and Kim Wilde coming up. I'm Harris and Satisfy. More

Calvin Harris and Satisfy on Get Radio Breakfast. It is your Get Up and Go anthems. We play huge party tunes each and every weekday morning between 6 and 5 past on what is a cooler one out there because of the cloud at the moment. We've got some Planet Funk and Maya on the way after we say, look, are we running on time? It's Black Box.

Oh, great stuff. Yes, the tune from the Darts. Planet Funk and Chase the Sun on Get Radio Breakfast, and you'll get up and go anthems early doors on this Tuesday morning. We'll do Prosper and some Anne Lee on the way after this. Maya.

brilliant stuff. It is the wonderful Prosper and Baby on Get Radio Breakfast. Your Get Up and Go players just playing the big Get Up and Go tunes on this Tuesday morning. We've got some Calvin Harris and Reagan Bowman and some Kim Wilde after we go one and two times with Anne Lee on Get Radio.

Brilliant. Calvin Harris and Rag & Bone Man and Giant on Get Radio Breakfast. We'll do one more because, hey, why not? We've got some news headlines on the way for you after we keep you hanging on for this tune on the Get Up & Go playlist. 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

0: Top Stuff, Kim Wilde, You Keep Me Hanging On. Closing out your Tuesday morning Get Up and Go playlist. Another one tomorrow morning from 6 a.m. Of course, hopefully you can join us for that. On the way today, of course, good news for Oxfordshire happening after 7. So any good news stories that you got to us, pop us a message on WhatsApp 07537 149 333. What are you smiling about today? We'll do a fact of the day. We'll do a get the year a little bit later on. We'll have a look at the sport, the weather and the showbiz very, very soon. We'll also play some Taylor Swift after the latest news headlines now.
1: Easy.

0: Conservative MPs is under the spotlight after the murder of Anne Widdecombe. Counter-terrorism police are now handling the investigation after new evidence came to light. Thames Valley Police are looking for help to locate Scarlett, a 17-year-old from the Bishop Stortford area. She's travelled via train to Oxford and is believed now to be in the Wallingford area. Anyone with information is asked to contact police. And Oxford United's EFL Trophy fixture has been confirmed, with two home games set to take place against Cheltenham Town and Tottenham Hotspurs under-21s, as well as a trip to Exeter City. That's the latest from Get Radio News. I'm Jules Eatbridge.
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Taylor Swift, I knew you on Get Radio Breakfast. It is 6:37 on your Tuesday morning. Kind of like yesterday, you'll be like quite glad when you get outside and go, ooh, it's cool. It's not too bad. And it really isn't. Yes, it is cloudy at the moment. It doesn't look like it's going to rain today. It's going to get brighter and brighter and warmer today. But it might be a cool start like it was yesterday. Temperature's getting up to around 29 degrees. After this, as I say, cloudy little bits and bobs. Tomorrow, much the same, but getting brighter by 10 rather than sort of late afternoon as today. And then we're in for, what looks like now a week of absolutely glorious weather. Highs of, 30 degrees as far as the eye can see, really, all the way up to end of next week. And there's only a little bit of rain around then, but I'm sure that will change as it did yesterday. So it's looking absolutely glorious. Oh, very nice indeed. We'll take that. Right. Showbiz. And Ted Lasso star Fernandez has made his professional debut at an American second tier side. Of course, it is. What is it? The Apple or Netflix? I'm not quite sure. Show about footballers. And a footballer has gone on to be a professional footballer. Amazing. David Beckham has a sexy snap of Posh Spice as his phone lock screen. It was kind of seen at Wimbledon when he sort of turned it around. And it was when Victoria was in the Spice Girls singing. The James Bond casting director says 007 should remain a white male. That the character is what Ian Fleming wrote for. And why should it go away from that? Interesting stuff. Jay-Z kept fans waiting for 5 hours at his Yankee Stadium concert. 5 hours, that is a long while, isn't it? You'd kind of go, I think I'm done. Maybe after a couple of hours, yeah, I'm done. But five, crikey, wow. Right, Robbie Williams on the way for you. We'll have a look at some sport and the latest on the roads after Kim Cairns and Betty Davis Eyes on Get Radio.

0: Hi, it's Robbie, Rock DJ on Get Radio Breakfast. Just got 6:45 on a, once again, cooler Tuesday morning. It's going to be warm, though, and the weather is looking glorious for the next couple of weeks or so. Very, very nice indeed. Right, sport-wise, all attention is focusing on the World Cup, of course. Tonight, you've got a cracking game, and you can kind of relax and watch Spain versus France. That's going to be a corker. Late decisions going to be made on Declan Rice, who's still suffering after the illness he picked up in Mexico, whether he starts tomorrow night against Argentina. Managers have been chatting about their respective clubs. Iriola at Liverpool, Alonso at Chelsea have been chatting. Man United are making moves in the transfer market to sign Yuri Tielemans from Aston Villa. Of course, is it tomorrow or is it on Thursday? Test cricket is back underway once again. I am determined to find out when that is because I want to watch it. Is it tomorrow or does it start on Thursday? It starts on Thursday. I thought it did. Yes, down in Cardiff. Lovely. England and taking on India. That'll be good fun. Oh, no, that's a one there. Oh, anyway, I forget. Right, we've got some Alex Warren on the way for you after we have a look at the roads right now.
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0: Righty-ho, let's see how things are early doors out there. I'm not imagining too much on the roads at this stage, but let's have a little look, shall we? Yeah, kind of right, really. Busy a little bit through Cassington and Ensham as you travel eastbound on the A40. Again, traffic starting to build just on the slip road on the M40 southbound and busy through those roadworks. The A420 just outside Farringdon, nothing untoward though. 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

It's the brilliant Alex Warren, Ordinary on Get Radio Breakfast. Just gone 10 to 7 on a chilly... Well, it's not chilly, you know what I mean. Cooler Tuesday morning. Right, good news, Roxfordshire happening after 7, so any good news that you've got for us, you know what to do. Ping it into us. Always difficult on Tuesday. We label it Tired Tuesday for many different reasons. Mainly because I'm knackered, but I'm sure you guys are as well. So let us know. 07537 149333 with anything that's got a smile on your face, you're happy about, looking forward to the football tonight, maybe. Let us know. Right, we'll do some Justin Timberlake for you after this from Kate Bush, and let's keep running up that hill, shall we, on Get Radio.

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1: Just something about you. Wait, I'm looking at you, whatever. Keep looking at me. You're scared now, right? Don't feel me, baby. It's just Justin.

0: Brilliant. Justin Timberlake and Like I Love You on Get Radio Breakfast. Nice, nice, nice. Right on the way for you. Good news for Oxfordshire. Get your good news stories into us this morning. Be lovely to hear from you and what's putting a smile on your face today. We'll do some Ariana Grande for you as well, but just coming up to 2 minutes past seven, we've got the latest news for Oxfordshire now.
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2: Investigations to the murder of Anne Widdecombe's come under fire from Reform UK. Police had initially ruled out any terrorism link, but it's now been announced counter-terrorism police will now handle the inquiry into the 78-year-old's death after new evidence came to light. Gawain Towle, a member of the Reform UK board, said it doesn't look good for the investigation.
3: Why did they try and close some line of thinking out? Because they wanted to massage public opinion. And I'm sorry, but when they have so little faith in their activities these days, even if they haven't been, they now look as if they're trying to manipulate the public's view. And that's an appalling place for the police to be.
2: More fire has been exchanged between Iran and the US after Donald Trump announced a 20% toll on shipping through the Strait of Hormuz. The US president said it's a matter of fares to cover the cost of providing security. But the move has sparked a backlash here in the UK. Sir Keir Starmer's calling for unrestricted travel through the strait. Police are appealing for help to find 17-year-old Scarlett, who's been reported missing after travelling from Bishop Stortford to Oxford, is now believed to be in the Wallingford area. Scarlett was last seen on Saturday wearing a beige and grey tracksuit with white trainers, carrying a black bag and a B&M carrier bag. Anyone with information is asked to call 101. And Oxford United's EFL Trophy fixtures have been announced, with a home fixture against Tottenham Hotspurs on the 21s taking place on the 24th of November. Before that, the Us will face an away trip to Exeter City on the 6th of October and a tie with Cheltenham Town at home on Tuesday the 10th of November. All of those games at Aaron Ramsey's side will kick off at 7pm. That's the latest from Get Radio News. I'm Jules Eatbridge.

another chilly start to a Tuesday morning. Got the first semi-final of the World Cup tonight. France taking on Spain to look forward to before, well, the tensions get ramped for tomorrow, I'm sure. Good news for Oxfordshire happening super soon. If you've got any good news for us, ping it to us on our WhatsApp number and we'll do it very soon. Got some Just Jack, the latest on the roads, and now this from Ariana Grande on Get Radio Breakfast. Morning all!

0: Ariana Grande on Get Ready for Breakfast. 7 minutes past seven. It's your Tuesday morning. A little bit of a cool Tuesday once again. We're liking that at the moment, though. Very nice indeed. Time for the very good news for Oxfordshire. Yep. Point of the show, we like to deal with your good news stories from the socials, the papers, and from all of you as well this morning. That's what it's all about. Let's start the day on the right foot, innit?
1: Yeah, all right.
0: Sina Arbakina have opened up their second restaurant in the Covered Market. They were down on Cowley Road. They've got another place there now. Lovely, beautiful place. If I go to eat on Cowley Road, that is the place. King Charles has visited Harwell Science Campus near Didcot. All the good work that they're doing down there. Lovely stuff. And Oxford United have released their new home kit for the coming League One season. It's nice. It's yellow. No, it's a really good kit. It's a good kit. And good morning to Rob as well. Says, good morning, my bearded neighbour. I hope you're good. Good news is it's no longer Monday. We are one step closer to Friday. Last night, I had a brilliant walk around Sutton Courtney and Cullum Lock. A perfect evening. Ah, oh, lovely, mate. Lovely. And that's your good news today. Short, but very sweet indeed. We'll do some more good news tomorrow. And if you've got any for us, pop us a message on WhatsApp, 07537 149 333. We'd love to hear from you. Any good news stories, big, small, indifferent, tiny, struggling, but get it through. We love them. We've got some Just Jack on the way for you after this from Whitney Houston now. And I'm Every Woman on Get Radio.

stars in their eyes? Why do you wanna go and put stars in their eyes? So why do you wanna go and put stars in their eyes? Now why do you wanna go and put stars in their eyes? Stars in their eyes. Remember they said you'd show them all, emphasize the rise but not the fall, and now you're playing a shopping mall.

0: Josh Jack on Get Radio Breakfast. We're coming up to 17 minutes past 7 on a Tuesday morning. In about half hour, we've got to get the year for you. The wonderful Rob has got that for us sorted out. It's going to be a good one today. I've got some Malcolm Todd on the way for you after we have a look at the roads right now.
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0: Right, delays on the A40 of around 10 minutes through Ensham, Cassington, Barnard Gate, usual areas. Slow through the roadworks and the lane closure that are outside Marston as you travel down to Headington, 2 minutes around there. And busy through the roadworks on the A420 as you pass Farringdon. 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
1: It's the wonderful Malcolm Todd and earrings on Get Radio Breakfast. It's 20 past 7. It's your Tuesday morning. Looking forward to the World Cup semi-final tonight, of course. France taking on Spain. Right now, though, it's time for one of these.
2: Fact of the day!
1: Rob, who is after a Blue Peter badge, but Get Radio version of it, because he's absolutely smashing these facts of the day. And it's an Oxfordshire fact of the day once again. These have been wonderful and brilliant, haven't they? Have a listen to this. Did you know, I bet you didn't, that Charlgrove played a significant role in the English Civil War on the 18th of June, 1643. That's the year, not the time. The village was the scene of the Battle of Charlgrove Field, where Royalist cavalry led by Prince Rupert of the Rhine clashed with parliamentarian forces. Although the battle itself was relatively small, it became one of the most important engagements of the war because John Hampden, one of Parliament's most influential leaders, was mortally wounded during the fight. He died 6 days later, and his death was considered a major blow to the parliamentarian cause. Today, the battlefield remains a registered historic battlefield, and is surrounded by countryside and still reflects much of the landscape where this pivotal moment in English history unfolded nearly 400 years ago. It's a remarkable reminder that even in a quiet Oxfordshire village can have an extraordinary place in the nation's history. So there we go. Charlgrove, you're on the map. A lovely local fact there, and an important battle in the English Civil War. Wonderful stuff. Learning so much about the county is absolutely fascinating, and I'm pretty sure that Rob is loving it as well. Do you know what I mean? Finding out about all this stuff and harbouring all that information. We love, love, love that. If you ever got a fact, of course, you can send it in to us. 07537 149 333. Thanks in advance. That was great. Love that. Love that. Well, I'll do some Dido for you straight after this from Phil Collins and those two hearts on Get Radio.

0: get the year as well. 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
1: Police continue to question Anne Widdicombe's suspected murderer. Officers had initially ruled out any terrorism link, but it's been announced that County Terrorism Police will now handle the inquiry into the 78-year-old's death. Police are appealing for help to find 17-year-old Scarlett, who's been reported missing after travelling from the Bishop Stortford area to Oxford. She's now believed to be in the Wallingford area. And Oxford United's EFL Trophy fixture have been announced. They'll take on Cheltenham Town and Spurs on the 21s at home, with first up a trip to Exeter City. That's the latest from Get Radio News. I'm Jules Eastbridge.
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It's Ray, and where's my husband? I'll get radio. 7:33 on your Tuesday morning, weather-wise. Much like yesterday, a little cooler out there just because the sun's not sort of poking through the cloud that we've got at the moment. But it is going to be a nice day, and it is going to be warm, and it is going to be 29 degrees, and it isn't going to rain. That's really the case for tomorrow morning, but maybe getting brighter a little quicker. Highs of 30 come Thursday, and looking really, really nice for a good 10 days or so. Lots and lots of sunshine around, and lots of high temperatures as well. The heat wave is set to continue, which is great, really. Proper summer, isn't it? Proper summer. Love that. Right, let's get some showbiz. And this is one of my favourite showbizy stories. Erling Haaland. He brought back a £560 taxidermist raccoon back from his trip to the States and what have you. He was carrying it on the airplane, and everyone went, "All right, okay, brilliant." Mel B used to babysit Mika Richards. He said he's saving up stories for the podcast, and dropped that bomb.

And everyone went, "What, the Spice Girl?" And he's like, "Yeah." Tom Cruise looks unrecognisable in his latest film, Digger. He's got white hair and a prosthetic belly. A far cry from, well, the chiselled good looks that he normally has. And AJ Adudu fans, she's had a bad week because ITV have axed her show, and also Celebrity Big Brother was shelved last week due to financial and casting issues. Not ideal. We've got some Mojo and Lady on the way for you after this from SWV. I'm right here on Get Radio.

0: a great tune. Mojo, Lady Hear Me Tonight on Get Radio Breakfast. 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
1: We've got a wonderful conversation with the founders of Stunning Wealth Festival happening just after 8. And before that, Get the Year, which I'm all looking very much forward to. We'll do some Post Malone for you after we see how the roads are.
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1: Right, I've got some busy but moving stuff on the A34 southbound around sort of South Hinksey and Pear Tree, Botley, just looking a little busy just at the moment. Delays on the A40 through Castington and Encham of around 5 minutes. A little busy again through the roadworks around Marsden as you travel towards Headington. That's 3 minutes worth of delays there. And slow through the roadworks, which are just outside Farringdon on the A420. If you know any different or can help us out, 0865 346 333 or studio at getradio.co.uk.

Oh, yes. A bit of Post Malone. I had some help on Get Radio. Just gone 7:45 on your Tuesday morning. And it's time now for a Get the Year. Yes, indeed. Rob has been extraordinarily busy and has pinged us over a Get the Year as well. Lovely. Thank you ever so much, mate. We've got three clues. We've got two tunes. And all you got to do is just get one year. As always, park yourself into why you managed to get the clue. Where you're thinking, what was going on, where you were. Paint a picture for everyone as why you are guessing the particular year. We'll start with a couple of clues and a tune for you. I'm going to jumble up the order of the clues, if that's all right for you, Rob. Okie dokie. Have a go on WhatsApp, of course. 07537 149 333, and ping your answers in. What year is all of this from? The International Space Station welcomed its first permanent crew in this year. And the final original Peanuts comic strip was published. There you go. You have a couple of clues. What are you thinking? Here's your first tune. What year is it? It's Get the Year here on Get Radio.

We're right in the middle of Get the Year here on Kep Radio. Rob has pinged us some clues and some tunes. What are you thinking at the moment? Struggling a bit? Okay, well, maybe the last clue and the last tune will help you out. The clues you've had thus far: the International Space Station welcomed its first permanent crew, and the final original Peanuts comic strip was published in this year. We've had our first tune as well. Your last clue: the London Eye officially opened to the public in this year. And here is your last tune. What on earth are you thinking? 07537 149333 is our WhatsApp number. It's Get Radio. It's Get the Year. What are you thinking?

0: Okay, there we go. At the end of Get the Year. A fairly apt that we're playing that tune today after, well, the video of that, of course, with Ali G in it. Ali G's brought it to Wimbledon over the weekend, of course. It's quiz, you know, it's all happened for a reason. Of course it has. So a little recap of the clues that we had and the tunes. Did you manage to get the year? Maybe a tough one today. The International Space Station welcomed its first permanent crew. The final original Peanuts comic strip was published in this year. And the London Eye officially opened to the public. We also played you All Saints Pure Shores and Madonna and Music. I can only hazard that it might be a bit of a tough one today because we haven't had a tremendous amount of guesses in. Well, there you go. That sometimes happens, doesn't it? I can tell you that if you were playing along at home in the car and what have you, just listening on your way somewhere, the answer was the year 2000. There we go. No one got that today. That was quite interesting, isn't it? We'll do another Get of the Year later on in the week. And as ever, if you've got one for us, 07537 149333. All you need to do is have three clues, two tunes, and one year. I liked today's. I thought it was good. I thought the clues were nice and the tunes equally so. We'll do another one later on in the week. Lovely stuff. Right, really looking forward to catching up with the next guest after 8 this morning. We're catching up with Mike Woodward, who is the founder of Stunning Well Festival. An amazing, incredible festival with, well, a kind of random, I'm going to say random, way that it sort of came about. Anyway, we're going to be speaking to Mike very, very soon about all of that. We'll do some Miles Smith super soon as well, and some Ariana Grande, and we'll keep you updated with the latest on the roads, which are looking absolutely all good and fine just at the moment. Right now, though, just coming up to 8, we've got the latest news.
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2: Investigations into the murder of Anne Widdecombe come under fire from Reform UK. Police had initially ruled out any terrorism link, but it's now been announced counter-terrorism police will now handle the inquiry into the 78-year-old's death after new evidence came to light. Gawain Towler, a member of the Reform UK board, said it doesn't look good for the investigation.
3: Why did they try and close some line of thinking out? Because they wanted to massage public opinion. And I'm sorry, but when they have so little faith in their activities these days, even if they haven't been, they now look as if they're trying to manipulate the public's view. And that's an appalling place for the police to be.
2: More fire has been exchanged between Iran and the US after Donald Trump announced a 20% toll on shipping through the Strait of Hormuz. The US president said it's a matter of fares to cover the cost of providing security. But the move has sparked a backlash here in the UK. Sir Keir Starmer's calling for unrestricted travel through the Strait. Police are appealing for help to find 17-year-old Scarlett, who's been reported missing after travelling from Bishop Stortford to Oxford, is now believed to be in the Wallingford area. Scarlett was last seen on Saturday wearing a beige and grey tracksuit with white trainers, carrying a black bag and a B&M carrier bag. Anyone with information is asked to call 101. And Oxford United's EFL Trophy fixtures have been announced, with a home fixture against Tottenham Hotspurs on the 21s taking place on the 24th of November. Before that, the Us will face an away trip to Exeter City on the 6th of October, and a tie with Cheltenham Town at home on Tuesday the 10th of November. All of those games at Aaron Ramsey's side will kick off at 7 p.m. That's the latest from Get Radio News. I'm Jules Utebridge.

It's Tuesday morning, and again, a little cooler out there just under the cloud, and hopefully wasn't too sweaty a night for you, fingers crossed. Anyway, going to be a nice day, though, later on today, and of course, the World Cup semi-final tonight, France taking on Spain. Quite looking forward to that one before the hecticness of tomorrow night. Oh, my days. Right, wonderful Sunningwell Festival founder, Mike Woodward. Going to be speaking to him after Miles Smith on Get Radio Now. Morning.

0: is Miles Smith and stay on Get Radio Breakfast, 3 minutes past eight on a Tuesday morning. Now, really looking forward to catching up with my next guest, the founder of the wonderful Sunningwell Festival, Mike Woodward. Mike, good morning to you.
1: Good morning to you. It's a bit early, isn't it?
0: It's
1: I'm still in my dressing gown.
0: I'm glad you said. I did wonder if that was a dressing gown or some sort of fashionable cardigan or something. But it's a dressing gown. I love it. Sorry for getting you up bright and early, Mike. But we wanted to chat and find out more about the amazing Sunningwell Festival. And I love that a little conversation that we had just before we went on air. And I said, just you know, make sure I've got this right. This festival is in your back garden. You said, no. It's in the front garden. Well, look.
1: It's in the front garden.
0: Tell us all about this, because as you mentioned, the setting for it is steeped in history.
1: Yeah, it's an old quarry. They finished quarrying stone about 400 years ago. The stone is actually in Abingdon Bridge. They built Abingdon Bridge out of the stone from this quarry. It's between Baworth and Sunningwell, and our front garden. It's an incredible space. We're very lucky to be here, actually. We live in a house a bit further back in the quarry, and the front garden really lends itself to performance space. It's surrounded by obviously quarry stone, and we our local farmer has a cafe, and he's just down the road, but he has provided us an amazing giant teepee, so it's acoustically very generous, and with the surrounding stone around the garden, we can accommodate up to 130 people in the audience.
0: Wonderful.
1: We get this very unusual setting, but it really lends itself, and we call it the quarry amphitheatre. Mm. It's just like an amphitheatre. It's sort of set down, and it's amazing.
0: I'm intrigued as sort of a chicken and egg situation here, because obviously the amphitheatre came first, because that was a long time ago. But when you saw the space, did you naturally go, there's something needs to happen in this?
1: We tried one or two things, because the origin of the Sunningwell Festival was actually in the centre of the village. We built a stage on the pond, right in the centre of the village, and we got the road closed, and we built seats all around. We had those lorries that came in with tiered seating and all that sort of thing. So it's quite a big job to do a festival right in the centre of the in the village, and it got a little bit out of hand. It got too big, and I think over the years we thought this is such a lot of bureaucracy involved in doing something in the village centre. So when we moved to the quarry here back in, must have been 2010 or something like that, it just seemed like a good space to be performing. And we've developed it over the years, and with all the infrastructure that we bring in, it's provided a great setting. Mm. And it's... everybody is surrounded by nature. All around the quarry, by the way, is the church farm's deer. It's a deer farm.
0: Oh, wow.
1: So all around us is open fields and deer.
0: Oh, amazing.
1: So it's a really lovely setting.
0: It sounds absolutely idyllic and beautiful as well. And the festival itself, a sort of a jam-packed event that's going to sort of kick off on the 23rd on Thursday. You're doing bits of everything from comedy to the folk stuff as well. Just tell us a little bit about all the ideas for what goes on.
1: Yeah, well, we run an opera company, Opera Anywhere, which tours across the country. And this is our base here, our head office base for admin. We don't do too many performances here apart from within the festival. So we're doing an Opera Anywhere performance of The Magic Flute and also The Pirates of Penzance. But we both don't want to ram opera down people's throats. We want to be able to offer a range of different genres. And we really love folk music as well. And we've got two amazing folk performers, very well known amongst folk singers, folk circles, Phil Beer and Red Muros. And In addition to that, we have this wonderful comedian called Amy Webber, who's actually probably more known up in Manchester and Edinburgh fringe performer, but her roots are in Oxfordshire. So we're welcoming her on the first night, and that's going to be a lot of fun. Yeah. So we've got something for everybody, basically, and also a family children's event on the Sunday afternoon.
0: Yeah, it feels incredibly sort of inclusive. And like you say, you've kind of thought about a bit of everything with the festival as well, because like you say, if it's just one thing for lots of time, you put people off a little bit if it's just that thing. But you kind of opened it up and gone, oh, yeah, we'll do a little bit of this, a little bit of that. It must be a wonderful experience just to kind of be running that and have that kind of community, I guess, is the big word for this one.
1: Yeah, no, it's all about community, and it's lovely to see people enjoying themselves and being entertained, and to have it available in this particular location for us is a massive boost for us individually. And my wife and I that set up the festival, so we're every time we've done it, we've just thought it's a lot of work. It's a lot of heartache and worry, because you know you're always worrying about whether you've got enough tickets to break even and all that sort of thing. And in the previous years, we've also involved a wonderful local charity called Seesaw, a children's charity that look after bereaved families, and we've been able to make just enough profit to be able to donate them the profit. And we're doing it again this year, and they've been tremendously helpful in helping us actually stewarding the event. Wonderful. So, it's a great collaboration, and it all comes together really well. And whatever the nice thing here is that whatever the weather, if it's too hot, people are going to be covered by this teepee. They're not going to get boiled, or they're not going to get wet. You know, it's outside, but people are protected from the weather.
0: I tell you, that speaks a man that has done festivals for a number of years and experienced probably downpours and heat waves and everything else in between the good old English summer. We wish you every success with the ongoing festival. It looks absolutely incredible and wonderful. Mike, where can people find out a little bit more information if they're kind of sparked by this? Is online, website's fantastic.
1: Yeah, it's all on sunningwell.com.
0: Brilliant stuff.
1: And they can follow the links within sunningwell.com to the individual performances and performers, and obviously how to buy tickets. Some tickets, everyone.
0: There we go. There's the big push. There we go. Love that. Mike, it's been wonderful catching up with you. What a beautiful, idyllic, stunning location for an amazing festival. And best of luck with it. And I'm sure the weather will hold right the way through to the end of July. Thanks ever so much, Mike.
1: Thank you for having me on your show. Brilliant.
0: Absolute pleasure. Do check out the festival. It looks absolutely awesome, incredible. And certainly if you're local around that area, get yourself down. Right, on the way for you, we'll do the latest on Oxfordshire's roads, and we've got some Ariana Grande coming up next. Get Radio Breakfast
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0: 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It's 8:15. Let's get the latest on Oxfordshire's roads.
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0: Right, let's have a little look. There is a bit of traffic around. It's not too terrible from what I can see on the speed sensors. Both directions, just around Ensham, Cassington on the A40 is a bit slow. It's both through the roadworks. Around Farringdon on the A420, busy but moving as you head southbound past Botley and South Hinksey and Milton on the A34. If you know any different or can help us out with anything, 0865 346 333 or studio at getradio.co.uk. Got some Gracie Abraham up next.

Gracie Abrahams and Hit the Wall on Get Radio Breakfast. I'm going to say this. I found this out like last week, and I'm probably sure that everyone else knows this. You know the director J.J. Abrams? Yeah, daughter. Yeah. Did everyone know that already? Was I the last to know again? I think I probably was. It is 19 minutes past 8 at Sportwise tonight. It's all about World Cup, and it's all about relaxing watching tonight's game and going, we can just enjoy this for a wonderful game that I'm sure it will be, with Spain taking on France in the first of the semi-finals, and then the slightly stressful, one about Argentina and England tomorrow. Declan Rice, they're going to make a late call on him whether to start, because he's still suffering from that illness that he picked up in Mexico. That's not what you need, is it? It's not what you need. Right, we've got some Anne-Marie on the way for you after we do this from Will Smith and Men in Black on Get Radio Breakfast.

0: Love.
1: The brilliant Anne-Marie and 2002 on Get Radio Breakfast. 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

0: Paul Notes, great stuff on Get Radio Breakfast. Always playing the 80s right the way through till today. We've got a little look at the weather and some showbiz coming up and some Teddy Swims all on the way for you after the latest news headlines at 8:31 now.
1: MP security is under the spotlight after the murder of Anne Widdecombe. Counter-terrorism police are now handling the investigation after new evidence came to light. Thames Valley Police looking for help to locate Scarlett, a 17-year-old from the Bishop Stortford area. She's travelled to Oxford via train and is now believed to be in the Wallingford area. Anyone with information is asked to contact police. An Oxford United EFL Trophy fixture has been confirmed with two home games set to take place against Cheltenham Town and Spurs under-21s, as well as a trip to Exeter City. That's the latest from Get Radio News. I'm Jules Eastbridge.
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Brilliant Teddy Swims, Mr. Know-It-All on Get Radio Breakfast. 8:34 on a Tuesday morning, which is cloudy and a little cooler. Don't let that kind of fool you as yesterday. It will turn into a really, really nice and a hot day as well. There'll be loads of sunshine around. The sun will break through the clouds and certainly be a lovely and beautiful evening, just like it was yesterday.

today. 29 tomorrow. Again, it might be a cloudy start for us, but those overnight temperatures keeping things a little cooler. They're only sort of around the sort of 12 and 13 degrees, which is great. So we should be able to sleep through it, which is quite nice. But the next 10 days looking absolutely glorious as far as the long-range forecast is concerned, has changed even from yesterday. So, yeah, looking absolutely lovely for the next week or so. Enjoy! That's what I say. Right, some show-busy business. Jay-Z kept fans waiting for 5 hours at his Yankee Stadium concert. That's a long time to sort of hang around and wait, even with whatever was going on. Taylor Swift and Travis Kelce's puppy has joined them on honeymoon. As of course it would. Alison Hammond says her 22-year age gap with her partner has nothing to do with anyone else. AJ Ududu has had a bad week. Her show has been axed from ITV, and Celebrity Big Brother was shelved due to financial and casting issues, of course. Tom Cruise looks completely unrecognisable in his latest film, Digger. He's got white hair and a prosthetic belly. Looks like how old he should be. You know what I mean? Because he's probably getting on a bit, but he's looking like he kind of should look like that now. Right, I got some Dasher and Austin on the way for you. The latest on the roads as well, which haven't been too bad this morning. After this from Aha. And that sun will always shine on TV. It always will. On Get Radio.

0: 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Right, Somba on the way for you. At 9:15, though, we'll have the latest on Oxfordshire's roads now.
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0: Not too bad out there. The A34 is flowing lovely and freely, which is always good news. Slow, though, on the A40. 6 minutes worth of delays between Cassington and Ensham eastbound. Slow through the roadworks outside Farringdon on the A420. And a bit of traffic as you head down towards Headington on the Northern Bypass Road. 6 minutes worth of delays through the lane closure around Marston. 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

Summer Homewrecker on Get Radio Breakfast. Coming up to 10 to 9. It's going to be a glorious day after what a nice cool start once again. Happy days. Quick question for you. And it's just a quick question about the football tonight. If you fancy having a go on WhatsApp, 07537 149 333. Spain or France? Who's going through tonight? Spain or France? I'm just going to be looking forward to the game tonight before the stress of tomorrow, if I'm being brutally honest. Just watching two teams going, yeah, oh, this would be great. Entertain me. The last time that Spain played France, Spain went 4-0 up. The game finished 5-4. Okay, so that's what I'm kind of hoping for tonight. Fingers crossed for that anyway. So a quick question for you. Are we going Spain or are we going France to see it through to the final to face England, of course, in the World Cup final at the weekend? Presumptuous, I know, but still. Right, Miley Cyrus on the way for you after Ace of Base. All That She Wants on Get Radio Breakfast.

Miley Cyrus on Get Radio Breakfast, just coming up to 9 o'clock on your Tuesday morning. Split down the middle with people going Spain and France for who's going to win tonight's semi-final of the World Cup. I think it's tough to call. I mean, France have been playing the best football, but Spain are probably a really good team. So, who knows? Let's just hope it's a good game. Right, got the latest news for you straight after this from Human League. Don't You Want Me? On Get Radio.

0: Brenning.
1: Hugh Malik, singing that out loud. Well, here in the studio, anyway. We've got another on the way for you. A little recap of the good news for Oxfordshire. That's all after the latest news now at 9.
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3: Police continue to question the man suspected of Anne Widdecombe's murder. Police had initially ruled out any terrorism link, but it's now been announced that counter-terrorism police will now handle the inquiry into the 78-year-old's death after new evidence came to light. Gawain Towle, a member of the Reform UK board, said it doesn't look good for the investigation.
4: Why did they try and close some line of thinking out? Because they wanted to massage public opinion. And I'm sorry, but when they have so little faith in their activities these days, even if they haven't been, they now look as if they're trying to manipulate the public's view. And that's an appalling place for the police to be.
3: More fire has been exchanged between Iran and the US after Donald Trump announced a 20% toll on shipping going through the Strait of Hormuz. The US president said it's a matter of fairness to cover the cost of providing security. But the move has sparked backlash here in the UK. Sir Keir Starmer's calling for unrestricted travel through the Strait. Police appealing for help to find 17-year-old Scarlett, who's been reported missing after travelling from Bishop Stortford to Oxford, is now believed to be in the Wallingford area. She was last seen on Saturday wearing a beige and grey tracksuit with white trainers, carrying a black bag and a B&M carrier bag. Anyone with information about Scarlett is asked to contact police on 101. At Oxford United's EFL Trophy fixture have been announced, with a home game taking place against Spurs under 21s on the 24th of November. Before that, though, the Us will face an away trip to Exeter City on the 6th of October and a tie with Cheltenham Town at home on the 10th of November. All games kick off at 7 p.m. That's the latest from Get Radio News. I'm Jules Eatsbridge.
1: Good morning to Oxfordshire. Hope you're doing all good. It is warming up out there and the clouds are slowly but surely being burnt away, and it is going to be a lovely day today. Wonderful. We'll have a little recap of the good news for Oxfordshire. We'll do that very, very soon. Keep you updated on the latest on the roads. Pretty quiet out there. And we've got great tunes as well. Coldplay and Simply Red coming up soon after another, and talk to you on Get Radio Breakfast. Morning all!

Yeah, great energy. Another and talk to you on Get Radio Breakfast. Do like that tune a lot. Right, a little recap of the good news for Oxfordshire. Any good news stories that you have for us, you know what to do. You can send them to us on our WhatsApp number, 07537 149 333. Good news for Oxfordshire today, including Arbakina have opened their second restaurant in the Covered Market. A wonderful, wonderful place. Always like in there on Cowley Road. Lovely. King Charles visited Harwell Science Campus near Didcot as well for all the great work they're doing down there. And Oxford United have released their new home kit for the coming season in League One. Proper nice kit. I do like it. Right, more good news tomorrow morning around 7:05. We'll do some Coldplay for you. But now, Tina Turner and What's Love Got to Do with It on Get Ready.

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1: Still busy on the Northern Bypass Road, heading southbound down towards Headington through that lane closure around Marston. It's about 4 minutes worth of delays there. There's about 4 minutes worth of delays now around Cassington and Ensham on the A40 eastbound. But a pretty quiet morning. And that is definitely shown up by the traffic this morning. 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

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Right, don't forget the Business Brunch podcast. 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Right, we'll do Groove Jet after this from Santana.

0: Great stuff. Spill out Groove Jet on Get Radio Breakfast. Nice. Right, we'll do some Alex Warren for you after the latest news headlines now.
1: MP's security is under the spotlight after the murder of Anne Widdecombe. Counter-terrorism police are now handling the investigation after new evidence came to light. Thames Valley Police looking for help to locate Scarlett, a 17-year-old from the Bishop Stortford area. She's travelled to Oxford via train and is now believed to be in the Wallingford area. Anyone with information is asked to contact police. An Oxford United EFL Trophy fixture has been confirmed with two home games set to take place against Cheltenham Town and Spurs under-21s, as well as a trip to Exeter City. That's the latest from Get Radio News. I'm Jules Eastbridge.
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Oh, yeah. Alex Warren and his Fever Dream on Get Radio Breakfast. Right, don't forget, of course, Melting Pot this week. The boys will be in the mix. And if you missed last week's show, which was an absolute cracker, the boys are pretty good at putting it up on Mixcloud. So all you need to do is search for Melting Pot and Mixcloud. If you love your local music, especially last week's show, which was all about Riverside, which is this weekend, of course, in Charlbury, make sure you have a listen back to that. We've got some Black Eyed Peas on the way for you. The latest on The Roads 2 after this from the Pet Shop Boys and Heart on Get Radio.

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1: A420 is slow going due to those roadworks outside Farringdon just at the moment. Everything else across the county is not looking too bad. A little heads up around Northwestern on the 418 just outside of Tame. I've got some slow stuff there at the moment. 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

Harry Styles is American Girls on Get Radio. Lovely. Right, we're always advert free at breakfast, and we like to prove and show off that point by playing three songs back to back at the end of the show. We've got Kenny Loggins and George Ezra for you after this from the Cardigans.

0: Kenny Loggins and that Danger Zone on Get Radio. Right, on the way later, of course, Trev will be here with the Get Home from 4 this afternoon, and we'll do some Olivia Rodrigo and Luther Vandross after at the latest news now.
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2: The security of MPs is under the spotlight after the murder of Anne Widdecombe. Counter-terrorism police are now handling the investigation after new evidence came to light. Scotland's Deputy First Minister Jenny Gilruth says it's a worrying time.
3: I think security is something that I think about, perhaps not on a daily basis, but it's something I'm very aware of, particularly as a woman. And I think women in politics in particular experience levels of security or challenges, perhaps. We want more women to come into politics. We don't want them to be put off.
2: The Prime Minister is calling for unrestricted travel through the Strait of Hormuz after Donald Trump announced a 20% toll on shipping. There. The US president claims charging a fee for the use of the key waterway is a matter of fairness, with more fire exchanged between the US and Iran last night. Rachel Reeves is arguing that Britain's economy has beaten the odds because of the choices she made, but she appears to have conceded that she won't be in the job under the new government. And police are stepping up security in Atlanta ahead of England's World Cup semi-final against Argentina. Thousands of fans are set to descend on the city for the fixture, described as one with plenty of history and rivalry. From Radio News Hub, I'm Frankie Hersine.
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1: Hang on, who's the most famous person you've bumped into? When you say that, it sounds like you hang out in celebrity circles, but you don't, and you hardly ever meet anybody famous. I mean, who's the most famous person you weed next to?
2: Well, just because you've got a story about that, I tend not to weed next to celebrities. I go up them and strike conversations rather than meeting them in toilets.
1: I find that it breaks the ice when you meet them in a toilet.

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1: A34 southbound, got some slow stuff passing Peartree heading down towards Botley. A couple of minutes worth of delays. The southern bypass is busy as well, heading round to Littlemoor as you come off the A34 eastbound, and busy through the roadworks on the A420 around Farringdon. As ever, if you know any different or can help us out, 0865 346 333 or studio@getradio.co.uk.

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7: Police continue to question Anne Widdicombe's suspected murderer. Police had initially ruled out any link to terrorism, but it's been announced counter-terrorism officers will handle the inquiry. Gawain Taylor, a member of the Reform UK board, says that doesn't look good for the investigation.
8: Why did they try and close some line of thinking out? Because they wanted to massage public opinion. And I'm sorry, but when they have so little faith in their activities these days, even if they haven't been, they now look as if they're trying to manipulate the public's view. And that's an appalling place for the police to be.
7: More fire has been exchanged between Iran and the US after Donald Trump announced a 20% toll on shipping through the Strait of Hormuz. The US president says it's a matter of fairness to cover the cost of providing security. The prime minister's attended Bastille Day celebrations in Paris as one of his final engagements on the international stage. It's after his final meeting with the Coalition of the Willing yesterday. And England captain Harry Kane says there's complete togetherness in the squad ahead of the World Cup semi-final against Argentina tomorrow. For On Radio News Hub, I'm Frankie Hersine. Get
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1: Fancy reliving the 2000s with a silent disco twist? 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
2: 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You're playing some of your favourite records ever. You have to remind yourself just to take it in. But that's partly as well why, you know, there's a lot of old friends coming up that are staying the weekend. So we're even doing a wind down session on the Sunday afternoon as well. So there'll be time to have a smile about it then.
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1: A bit slow going through the roadworks just outside the A420 on Farrandang, I should say. And also a little busy through Marston, again through roadworks, just towards Headington on the bypass. 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
2: 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I think Foo Fighters asked if Supergrass would open up at this gig, and Gaz said Supergrass were on a break, so they were doing the Hot Rats thing. We did 3 warm-up gigs at tiny little pubs.

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9: The security of MPs is under the spotlight after the murder of Anne Widdecombe. Counter-terrorism police are now handling the investigation after new evidence came to light, and yesterday the Home Office offered Nigel Farage a meeting to discuss security concerns. The Chancellor, Rachel Reeves, is set to try and defend her economic record this evening ahead of an impending change in government. Holly Hughes reports.
10: Ms Reeves is expected to tell us how her economy has beaten the odds under her stewardship and argue that we need to keep the credibility we have earned on the economic front. It comes as she seems to have conceded she won't stay on as Andy Burnham's Chancellor, despite the probable incoming PM not confirming any ministerial positions.
9: And finally, police are stepping up security in Atlanta ahead of England's World Cup semi-final against Argentina tomorrow night. Thousands of fans are set to descend on the city for the fixture. It's described as one of plenty of history and rivalry. Tonight, the other semi-final gets underway with Spain taking on France. That's the latest from Radio News Hub. I'm Matthew Dudley.
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1: A little slow on the A40 heading westbound through Ensham and Cassington at the moment. The Southern Bypass has got traffic through it. Again, westbound through Littlemoor and a little busy through the roadworks which are happening outside of Farringdon on the A420. Everything else looking good? 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
7: The scramble to buy PPE during the pandemic saw the UK waste almost £10 billion of taxpayers' money. That's according to the official inquiry into the handling of the COVID-19, which has criticised the vast waste in pandemic procurement. Rachel Reeves is expected to defend her economic record this evening in her likely final Mansion House speech, Holly Hughes reports.
8: It's expected the Chancellor will tell us how her economy has beaten the odds, with herself at the helm, claiming that we're in a strong financial position because of her decisions. She'll tell us how investment is up, productivity is up, and wages are up too. However, Miss Reeves seems to have conceded she won't stay on as Andy Burnham's Chancellor, despite the probable incoming PM not yet confirming any ministerial positions.
7: Police are continuing to question Ann Widdicombe's suspected murderer. Police had initially ruled out any terrorism link, but it's now been announced that counter-terrorism will handle the inquiry into her death. And England captain Harry Kane says there's a complete togetherness in the squad ahead of the World Cup semi-final against Argentina. That's the latest from Radio News Hub. I'm Matthew Dudley. Get
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1: Fancy reliving the 2000s with a silent disco twist? 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
1: with Rich. Beautiful historic barn that they have, which will be lit up with fairy lights, and then the lawns around the house, which if anyone's, the house is a famous sort of Gothic mansion. Ian Fleming used to live there in the 1950s, and then Marianne Faithfull lived there in the 60s, so it's a very historic location, and now it's a sort of amazing community there. So even just to walk around the lawns, and then the weather actually looks all right, touch wood.
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10: The scramble to buy PPE during the pandemic saw the UK waste almost £10 billion of the taxpayers' money. That's according to the official inquiry into the handling of COVID-19, which has criticised the vast waste in pandemic procurement. Naomi Fuller lost her mum during COVID, and she spoke outside the inquiry.
11: His report lays bare a catastrophic failure of preparedness that cost lives, wasted billions, and allowed a privileged few to profit from a national emergency. Those consequences were avoidable.
10: The government has said they will learn from the lessons of COVID. A man who raped and murdered his estranged wife has today been jailed for life with a minimum term of 33 years. 56-year-old Michael Thompson tried to cover up the act as suicide, and the court heard his daughter call him a pathetic and unloved man. Finally, police are stepping up security in Atlanta ahead of England's World Cup semi-final against Argentina. Goalkeeper Jordan Pickford says his teammates will keep their cool when they kick off tomorrow night. That's the latest from Radio News Hub. I'm Matthew Dudley.
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2: We've gone for a bit of a curveball. We've gone for a band called Henge. Now, yeah, they are like probably the most bonkers band. Now, we had Goldie Looking Jane last year, and I just think Henge are even more bonkers. That's saying something. I've described them again using the Darkness thing. Darkness, Cooler Shaker, The Crazy World of Arthur Brown, a bit of Prodigy, and you're nowhere near.
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1: Slow through the roadworks that have cropped up last week around Farringdon on the A420 and a bit of traffic around Ensham and Cassington on the A40 east and westbound at the moment. 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
7: £10 billion of waste was found when buying PPE for the COVID pandemic. That's according to the official inquiry into the handling of COVID-19, which has criticised the vast waste of pandemic procurement. Baroness Heather Hallett is leading the inquiry and says despite the finances, buying quickly was the right thing to do.
8: Given the scale of the emergency, this was the right choice. To have done otherwise would have placed those working on the front line in the health and social care sectors and the wider public in unacceptable danger.
7: The government has said they want to learn from the lessons of COVID. Police are continuing to question Anne Widdecombe's suspected murderer. They had initially ruled out any terrorism link, but it has been announced that counter-terrorism police will now handle the inquiry into the 78-year-old's death after new evidence came to light. And England captain Harry Kane says there's complete togetherness in the squad ahead of the World Cup semi-final against Argentina. It's after an apparent rift showed up between Thomas Tuchel and Jude Bellingham in the post-match interviews. That's the latest from Radio News Hub. I'm Matthew Dudley. Get
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1: Fancy reliving the 2000s with a silent disco twist? 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
1: with Rich Smith. A Restore Garden Cafe in Mansell Way as well. So really, they can talk about anything with our volunteers. You know, they will have conversation starters and games and things that, you know, available to kind of get the conversation going. 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So all we do is we just publish the journeys that they're going to be travelling on our website, and anyone who wants to get involved can just have a look on there and travel and board those journeys as they would any other bus.
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1: Southern Bypass is pretty slow, actually, heading westbound through Littlemoor at the moment towards the A34. There's traffic around the A420. Of course, there is, just due to those roadworks around Farringdon, and slow through Ensham and Cassington westbound. Also slow westbound through Burford too. If you know any different or can help us out, 0865 346 333 or studio at getradio.co.uk.

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1: Every other Thursday from 9, Rich and Deadly throw anecdotes, musical indifference, interviews with Oxfordshire's music scene, past and present, into the Melting Pot.
2: 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And it was quite a shift. 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And to be from that point then starting to really think about the solo material, how I wanted that to develop, and then being open to kind of wonderful places that took me as well.
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11: £10 billion of taxpayers' money was wasted by Boris Johnson's government in the scramble to buy PPE. The official COVID inquiry has criticised the vast waste in pandemic procurement. Under fire, a VIP lane which fast-tracked PPE contracts to companies linked to MPs and government officials. Naomi Fuller lost her mum during COVID. She spoke outside the inquiry.
12: £10 billion, two-thirds of money spent on PPE was wasted on unusable PPE. Lives were lost as a result, including my mum's.
11: As UK heatwaves continue to provide hot and dry weather, Oxfordshire County Council is asking the government to introduce a cool homes grant to retrofit vulnerable homes at risk of overheating. Experts estimate that more than 2,700 people may have died due to heatwaves in England and Wales so far this year. This grant would be used to help install passive and active cooling measures in vulnerable homes. A new set of champions are helping to shape policy at Oxford City Council. Councillor James Taylor has been named as events, live music and nighttime economy champion, Mary Clarkson as the heritage champion, and Chu Makonge will support the agenda for small businesses. And tonight sees the return of the Great British Sewing Bee, with 12 contestants bidding for the big prize, including Beth from Oxfordshire. That's the latest from Ghent Radio News. I'm Johnny Holmes.
13: Just gone 4 o'clock on your Tuesday afternoon. This is the Get Home across Oxfordshire with Trev with you through till 7 this evening. And listen, we've got Late on the Roads coming up soon for your journey wherever you're off to. We have a look at the weather details for the rest of the week for the county. And of course, loads going on around Oxfordshire. As the kids break up this week, we've got tunes too. Here's Bebe Rexha and Papers.

Faithless and BB Rexha, and that's New Religion on the Get Home. It's Get Radio. This is Trev on this Tuesday afternoon. France and Spain tonight in the first and the semi-final of the World Cup. And then there's another little game tomorrow night as well. I can't quite put my finger on it. Anyway, I imagine we'll all be watching the one tonight because you never know. You just never know who will place in the third and fourth place playoff. I'm sorry, I couldn't resist it. I just got a bad feeling, but then I've got a bad feeling about every England game. Also in the news today, apparently Britain is enjoying a horny heatwave. I've never heard and read so much rubbish in all my life. With a sex boom triggered by the steamiest nights of the year. That is total rubbish. Who's going near anybody in this weather? Unless you've got aircon, there may, just maybe, no way. Why would you think of doing that? We're getting home. Get radio. Here's Paul Young. Come back and stay.

Ray Jepsen, Call Me Maybe on the Get Home at Get Radio. This is nice, by the way, with the weather being so decent too. We always like things that are happening outdoors. And this is All's Well That Ends Well. Old Shakespeare himself, of course. Love all, trust a few, but do wrong to none. It's the Oxford Theatre Guild and their return to the idyllic University Parks with their modern take on Shakespeare's celebrated play, of course. And that's tonight and the rest of the week at University Parks. The entrance is by Keeble Gate on Park Road as well. So that's fun. Enjoy that. If you're doing that this week, all's well that ends well. Here's Jamiroquai. Get Radio. Yeah.

0: Jamiroquai and the Space Cowboy. This is the Get Home and Get Radio Tuesday afternoon with you through till 7. Another nice day today, very warm day as well. Weather details coming up in the next few minutes as well, what the rest of the week is looking like. And as I suspected, it's changed quite a bit from the forecast from yesterday. We'll have a look in more detail and along with a quick quiz in the next 15 as well. But what's happening on the roads right now?
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2: Very long delays on the Southern Bypass. Absolutely chocker all the way around from Cowley westbound towards South Hinksey. Potentially 25 minutes worth of delays around that area. Looking very slow. Through Marston, 7 minutes worth of delays as you head towards Headington on the Northern Bypass Road. It's starting to get busy through Ensham in both directions, but definitely 10 minutes worth of delays as you head westbound through that area. And the A34 northbound is busy but moving as you get on at Pear Tree. If you know any different or can help us out, 01865 346 333 or studio at getradio.co.uk.

0: 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It's Get Radio, Tuesday afternoon. The weather has been another nice day today, a bit cloudier, very warm, 30 degrees we reached this afternoon across the county. Same temperature tomorrow with more clearer skies tomorrow, some more sunshine, though it's been a lovely day today as well. I'm not complaining, I'm just saying, you know, anyway. And 30 on Thursday. Guess what? 28 on Friday and 27 and 28 at the weekend too. Now, yesterday we were saying there's going to be more chance of showers as the week goes on later in the week, but that's not apparently happening now. And into next week too, the warm temperature continues into at least Tuesday next week with decent weather too. So that's what the forecast is for the next week. It's again wall-to-wall sunshine and nothing below 28 degrees.
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1: It is Madonna, and it's Vogue on the Get Home. She has got another number one album under her belt. Confessions 2 is number one right now, and doing good business too. This is the Get Home, Get Radio. This is Trev with it through till 7. The quick quiz question. France take on Spain tonight in the semi-final of the World Cup, and there may be a little game tomorrow night as well. But I thought I'd ask this question. You often wonder how many people live in countries, right? So how many people live in France and Spain? If you add the two numbers together, what do you get? That's the quick quiz question. How many people live in France? How many people live in Spain? Add them together. What do you think? And I think you'll be surprised, really, on one of maybe both countries when you think about it. Anyway, answer in the next half an hour before 5.
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2: 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'Cause when I leave for the night, I ain't coming.

That'll be that TikTok song on the Get Home. It's Get Radio. This is Trev, Tuesday afternoon. And the theatres this week, we'll take a look at the theatres on a Tuesday afternoon between 4 and 5. And this week, by the way, the new theatre, starting tonight, that'll run tonight, is 40 Towers, the play. This, by the way, is really popular, very, very funny, and it is... It's Make You Laugh. And that's on all week at the new theatre from 7.30 tonight. The Hotel Farce takes to the stage to another level. 40 Towers, the play tonight. It's the Get Home, Get Radio.

0: at Monster, really. There you go. But, yeah. And it's still rolling.
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0: Back to your initial question, the passion, it's definitely something inside. It's rock and roll. But, you know, not just performing it, but seeing it as well is a bigger buzz than performing it to me. So, yeah, that's my kick. And, you know, that's my passion, you know. Right. As my brother-in-law once said, passion is back in fashion.
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It is Niall Horan, and that is Taste So Good on the Get Home. It's Get Radio Tuesday afternoon. So, of course, the first World Cup semi-final tonight, and France take on Spain, and then, of course, tomorrow night, England and Argentina. And I thought they might have scrapped this, but they haven't, you know. It is Saturday night. So the teams that lose tonight and tomorrow night, guess what? They play Saturday night in the third,

fourth place playoff. The game that no one wants to play. I think we've played it maybe once or twice in our time. We've lost it both. And why would you want to win it? I mean, what? Anyway, but we're not going to get there, right? We're not going to do that, no. Anyway, I thought I'd scrapped it. Here's Paula.

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0: CX and the boom clap on the Get Home. It's Get Radio Tuesday afternoon. So listen, the quick quiz question was about France and Spain tonight. They take each other on in the World Cup semi-final. And it's always fun to think about how many people live in a country, bearing in mind, you know, we have 65 million plus, heading towards 770 million now. And so how many people live in France and Spain? So in France, if you'd have said 69 million, you'd be spot on. Well done. But similar to us, but they've got about twice the size, you know, of the land in the country. And then Spain, what do you think about Spain? So bearing in mind that France has 69 million, Spain has 49 million. So if you got those right, well done. But if you, it's quite fun thinking about how many people live in a country, that's all. So both together, of course, I said, what's your country maths? It's 110 million or thereabouts. Even I can't, 120 million. See, even I never do live maths on the radio. It always works out really badly. We'll do another quick quiz for you. It might be a math-based one at 5:30 on the way soon.
1: 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Managing waste across Oxfordshire for over 50 years.
2: Still very heavy traffic on the southern bypass from Cowley all the way through to the Littlemoor roundabout. Still very slow there. Busy, of course, westbound through Ensham and Cassington on the A40. Very heavy traffic on the northern bypass road in both directions. Well aware that there are lane closures, but if you're heading towards Cutslow, 8 minutes worth of delays. If you're heading towards Headington, 11 minutes worth of delays. Slow through the roadworks on the A420 around Farringdon 2. 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
7: Counter-terrorism police have confirmed Anne Widdecombe was the victim of a targeted attack. The 78-year-old was found at her home on Dartmoor last Thursday with severe injuries. A 28-year-old man is still being questioned by detectives. Meanwhile, Devon and Cornwall police have defended their handling of the inquiry after coming under fire for initially ruling out a terror link. Here's Police Commissioner Alison Hernandez.
8: There's been quite a bit of commentary about the way that Devon and Cornwall police have communicated during the early stages of this case, but it is not unusual that in a fast-paced investigation, more information comes to light and changes the nature or the character of what the police are dealing with.
7: Oxfordshire County Council has called on the government to introduce a Cool Homes grant to retrofit vulnerable homes at risk of overheating in extreme heat. Experts estimate that more than 2,700 people may have died due to heat waves in England and Wales so far this year. The grant would be used to help install passive and active cooling measures in vulnerable homes. And new champions have been appointed at Oxford City Council to support the local authority's work. Among the appointments are Councillor Mark Ligo, who takes on the role as Armed Forces and Veterans Champion, and Councillor Trish Elphinstone, who will help support work being done for older people across the city. The positions are unpaid, and the champions will continue to fulfil their duties as local councillors. That's the latest from Get Radio News. I'm Johnny Holmes.
9: We are getting you home across Oxfordshire on a Tuesday afternoon between now and 7. This is Get Radio with Treb with you. Latest on the roads coming up soon for your way home, so maybe to watch the France and Spain match this evening. Also the weather details, and of course loads going on around the county as ever. We'll cover it off for you. And then a quick quiz, plus tune.

It's Alex Warren. It's Ordinary. This is Get Radio and the Get Home between now and seven with Trev. And listen, I hadn't thought this through actually, that we've got a dog and we are kind of considering it, really. You know, just maybe-ish. Anyway, 80% of dog owners, and that's a lot of people, admit they take their little dog out for a walk just to get what? Just to get some peace and quiet, you guessed it. The study found, as well as exercise, of course, their pooch, 3/4 of us believe that getting out with the four-legged fluffy friend is a vital de-stressing tool, and the hustle and bustle of life to get rid of that. Yeah, another 8 in 10 reckon, yeah, peace and quiet from the house too, whenever it gets a bit too much in the house. Walkies, dog must be, our dog will be knackered. We're getting you home, it's Get Radio. This is the brilliant Alana Miles and Black Velvet.

Eric and Call On Me on the Get Home. It's Get Radio on a Tuesday afternoon. We always look at the theatre that's ahead for the week for Oxfordshire. And at the, well, actually, we mentioned earlier that there's an outdoor performance starting tonight at the University Parks of Shakespeare's All's Well That Ends Well. While tonight as well, and all week too at the Oxford Castle, there's Macbeth there. So it is, of course, a Shakespeare kind of week for theatre goers around the county. Of course, outdoors. Be absolutely awesome this week as well, as the witches whisper, fate desire eclipses reason. That is tonight, Macbeth, 7:30 at the Oxford Castle. Get in your home, it's Get Radio. This is your Tuesday evening, latest on the roads for your journey after Kajagoogoo and Too Shy.

0: Kajagoogoo and Too Shy on the Get Home. It's Get Radio Tuesday evening with Trev. We're through until 7 tonight. Hope you had a good day. Weather details coming up for the county. And we also throw a quick quiz your way as well. And we do this.
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2: Still very heavy traffic on the southern bypass from Cowley all the way through to the Littlemoor roundabout. Still very slow there. Busy, of course, westbound through Encham and Cassington on the A40. Very heavy traffic on the northern bypass road in both directions. Well aware that there are lane closures, but if you're heading towards Cutslow, 8 minutes worth of delays. If you're heading towards Headington, 11 minutes worth of delays. Slow through the roadworks on the A420 around Farringdon too. 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

0: Ariana Grande on the Get Home and Get Radio. Listen, we have better news than yesterday in terms of the weather. We thought that there was supposed to be some showers sort of Thursday, Friday, but that now seems to have gone, and they've got wall-to-wall sunshine through at least next Tuesday. Really warm day again today. A bit of a moderate breeze around too, which is quite nice because, again, it's quite nice with the breeze. It gives you a little bit of respite from the heat. 30 tomorrow expected, 29 on Thursday, and Friday similar as well. It's wall-to-wall sunshine this week. It's a glorious looking week.
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7: When the going gets tough.

Billy Ocean. When that going gets tough on the get home, it's Get Radio. Trev with you through till 7. France and Spain tonight. You might be getting home for that. 8 o'clock kickoff in the, well, round one of the World Cup semi-finals with, of course, a little game going on tomorrow night. Here's your quick quiz question around France and Spain. How many times between the two of them have they won the World Cup? How many times between the two of them have France and Spain won the World Cup? Answer before 6 tonight. What's your guess? Easy.

Louis Capaldi and Forget Me on the Get Home. This is Get Radio with you on this Tuesday evening. The kids break up this week, of course, for their 6 weeks off, and there's things to do. We'll go through some more, of course, as the weeks go on. But this week at the Little Barrington, they've got the Gifford Circus, the legendary circus, presenting the most ambitious show yet, inspired by the beauty of the English countryside. And that's Gifford Circus, and you'll find that in Little Barrington, starting, I think, started at the weekend, I think, and goes on throughout the first part of the summer holes for the kids. We're getting you home. It's Get Radio. Up next, Don't Speak. This is No Doubts.

0: Silent Disco by Moonlight is coming to Oxford Town Hall on Friday the 24th of July. 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
3: 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It's about just making it possible for them to do the things that they want to do and that they want to see happening in their local community.
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Get out. That'll be the Earring song. Malcolm Todd on the Get Home. It's Get Radio with you through till seven. This is Trev. The answer for the quick quiz coming up soon, by the way. How many World Cups have France and Spain won between the two of them as they take each other on tonight, 8 o'clock, and the first of the World Cup semi-finals? But how many World Cups between the two of them have they won? No Googling. What do you guess? Answer soon. Here is Prince. Let's Go Crazy.

but I'm here to tell you, there's something else. The afterworld. A world of never-ending happiness. You can always see the sun. Day or night.

0: It is Prince and Let's Go Crazy on the Get Home. It's Get Radio. This is Trev, Tuesday afternoon. Oh, listen, we've got more theatre this week as we look at things happening around the county. Now, for the kids, by the way, Waddesdon Manor is a really good day out, and for you as well. It's a beautiful, beautiful house. Okay, not officially in Oxfordshire, but it's just the other side of the border, down the A41 towards Bicester, between Bicester and Aylesbury, of course. But it's great, and they've got some outdoor theatre productions happening there this summer as well. So have a little Google of that. But that's down the A41 in Aylesbury, Waddesdon Manor, this summer for the kids.
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0: And Die With A Smile along with Lady Gaga on the Get Home. It's Get Radio. Quick quiz answer for you then. We said that Sir Francis Spain played tonight in the World Cup semi-final. The first one, of course, with a little one happening tomorrow night. How many, though, between the two of them, Francis Spain, how many World Cups have they won? The answer, of course, is three. One for Spain in 2010. They won that. And Le Bleu, they won two. So they won in 2018. And the first one, I think in 1998 when they beat Brazil 3-0. So yeah, 98 and 2018. So there we go. And Spain and France and Argentina have never won with a six in the number. So therefore, we are gonna change that this year, and we are gonna win in 2026 as we did in 1966. See what I did there? Although I think I've just read that actually Argentina, they win in 1986, which we all remember, the hand of God. Okay, well, that goes out the window then. Anyway, look, France and Spain, three between them. We'll do more quick quizzes on the show tomorrow afternoon. What a shame that didn't work out.
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2: Still slow going on the Southern Bypass through Littlemoor from Cowley. Slow through Ensham and Cassington. 11 minutes worth of delays westbound around there. A34 is looking slow as you get on at Pear Tree Head northbound. 3 minutes worth of delays. And if you're heading towards Headington on the Northern Bypass Road eastbound, 10 minutes worth of delays through the lane closure around Marsden. If you know any different or can help us out, 0865 346 333 or studio at getradio.co.uk.
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11: Counter-terrorism police have confirmed Anne Widdecombe was the victim of a targeted attack. The 78-year-old was found at her home on Dartmoor last Thursday with severe injuries. A 28-year-old man is still being questioned by detectives. Lawrence Taylor is the Assistant Commissioner and spoke outside Scotland Yard.
12: I know there will be lots of questions about what that new information is, but this is a live investigation, so I'm limited on the details that I can give. However, it is clear that this was a targeted attack.
11: As UK heatwaves continue to provide hot and dry weather, Oxfordshire County Council is asking the government to introduce a Cool Homes Grant to retrofit vulnerable homes at risk of overheating. The grant would be used to help install passive and active cooling measures in vulnerable homes that are unable to afford them. A new set of champions are helping to shape policy at Oxford City Council. Councillor James Taylor has been named as events, live music and the nighttime economy champion, Mary Clarkson as the heritage champion, and Chu Mokonge will support the agenda for small business. And the Great British Sewing Bee gets underway this evening with, among the contestants, a woman from Oxfordshire. Beth is an engineering PhD student who will be pitting her skills against 11 others in the competition. Tonight's opening episode will see the contestants making a pair of shorts, a functional bag, and then made-to-measure outfit for a summer's day. That's the latest from Get Radio News. I'm Johnny Holmes.
13: We are getting you home on this Tuesday evening, just gone 6 with Trev, here with you through till 7. Hope you had a good day. Listen, we've got the weather details coming up soon. Latest on the roads for your journey this evening. If you get back from France and Spain, of course, got some tunes. We'll start this hour off with Miles Smith and things happening around the county. It's all here. Let's get you home at Get Radio.

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It's Get Radio Tuesday evening. Jam packed full of good songs for you. Like this, Erasure. It's a little respect to Get Radio.

0: Told you, sounds great tonight, Matt. PM Dawn, Set Adrift on Memory Bliss on the Get Home. It's Get Radio. This weekend, by the way, is the Rusty Bicycle Street Party down Magdalen Road. We've got that happening at noon on Saturday, and also the Saturday Produce Market as well between 10 and 1 at the Oxford City Farm on Cornwallis Road. That's between 10 and 1. So go and get your food and then have a party at the Rusty Bike down the Magdalen Road from noon on Saturday. There you go.
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2: The A40 is slow through Encham and Cassington, westbound, of course. Bit of traffic through the roadworks near Farringdon on the A420. Heavy going, actually, still. 9 minutes worth of delays on the A40 Northern Bypass Road towards Headington, eastbound, and that is due to that lane closure. If you know any different or can help us out, 1865 346 333 or studio at getradio.co.uk.

0: 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Weather-wise, for the rest of the week, look, there's not much to tell you. Sunshine and dry days, highs of 30 tomorrow and Thursday. Slightly dips on Thursday and Friday and into the weekend down to about sort of 28, 29. But you know what? They changed the forecast yesterday evening with no rain now at the end of the week, and just again another dry week with plenty of sunshine.
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Sheryl Crow, If It Makes You Happy on the Get Home. This is Get Radio, Tuesday afternoon. Hey, listen, where's your money tonight then? France and Spain? Which one do you want to play if England were successful to get through to the final on Sunday? Where's your money tonight? A lot of people saying Spain, but you know what? Either one. Just to get through to a final game will be amazing. We're getting you home. It's Get Radio. We're getting ahead of ourselves, of course. Up next is JT. Again, sounds great on a night like tonight. Cry Me a River on the Get Home. Get Radio.

Justin Timberlake and Cry Me a River on the Get Home. It's Get Radio. Never written a bad song, apparently, according to someone I know. And that someone I know is back on Breakfast tomorrow morning from 6. Rich has got Breakfast. We've got you home. We've got you. We'll get you home from 4 tomorrow afternoon on the big one. No doubt. I wonder if we'll be getting home early tomorrow afternoon. Just sneaking out early, get ready, get things done, get down the pub, get a seat. We're getting you home. Get Radio. 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

0: Teddy Swims on the Get Home. It's Get Radio. This weekend, of course, is Fleur Fest on Saturday, 10 to 11. Down the Fleur de Lis, of course, down the main road in East Hagbourne, in Didcot. That's happening, 11 to 11 on Saturday. A big, big day for the Fleur de Lis in Hagbourne. Fleur Fest is happening. It's Getting You Home, Get Radio. 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

0: It's Nelly. I'm like a bird. On the Get Home, it's Get Radio. This is Trev Cheese in the afternoon. We've got the news coming up soon at 7 o'clock. Also, the latest on the roads for you right now. And, you know, we have how much we love the 80s. We're going to sneak a brilliant 80s song in on the way after this. A Little Man from the 80s.
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2: The A40 is slow through Ensham and Cassington, westbound, of course. Bit of traffic through the roadworks near Farringdon on the A420. Heavy going, actually, still. 9 minutes worth of delays on the A40 northern bypass road towards Headington, eastbound, and that is due to that lane closure. If you know any different or can help us out, I'm on 865 346 333 or studio at getradio.co.uk.
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Nick Kershaw, I won't let that sun go down on me. On the Get Home, it's Get Radio Tuesday afternoon. Thank you for your ears. Really appreciate it. Back with you on the Get Home tomorrow afternoon from 4. And this is Somber and Homewrecker. Up to the news at 7 at Get Radio.

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8: Counter-terrorism police have confirmed Anne Widdecombe was the victim of a targeted attack. Police say some preparation and planning went into the murder at her home in Dartmoor last week. A 28-year-old man is still being questioned by detectives. Meanwhile, Devon and Cornwall police have defended their handling of the inquiry after coming under fire for initially ruling out a terror link. Here's Police Commissioner Alison Hernandez.
9: There's been quite a bit of commentary about the way that Devon and Cornwall police have communicated during the early stages of this case, but it is not unusual that in a fast-paced investigation, more information comes to light.
8: The government wasted £10 billion on ineffective PPE during the COVID pandemic. That's the verdict of the official inquiry. A man's been jailed for life for the rape and murder of his estranged wife. 56-year-old Michael Thompson subjected Kimberly Thompson to years of abuse. And France take on Spain in an hour in the first semi-final of the World Cup. That's the latest from Radio News Hub. I'm David Hall.
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1: Hang on, who's the most famous person you've bumped into? When you say that, it sounds like you hang out in celebrity circles, but you don't, and you hardly ever meet anybody famous. 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
2: Well, just because you've got a story about that, I tend not to weed next to celebrities. I go up them and strike conversations rather than meeting them in toilets.
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1: Fancy reliving the 2000s with a silent disco twist? 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
10: Anne Widdecombe was killed in a targeted attack. Counter-terrorism police have confirmed that some planning and preparation went into her murder. The 78-year-old was found dead at her home on Dartmoor last Thursday. Police have been granted a warrant to question a 28-year-old man for a further 7 days. Assistant Commissioner Lawrence Taylor says it's a complex inquiry.
11: It is important to remember that this is a murder investigation following a brutal attack on a 78-year-old lady in her own home. I want to ensure that our work is conducted sensitively and considers the impact of what has happened.
10: £10 billion of taxpayers' money was wasted in the scramble to buy PPE. That's according to the official COVID inquiry. MPs are expected to approve the long-delayed Hillsborough law later. The legislation would prevent cover-ups linked to the failures of the state. And a T-Rex has been sold for £37.4 million at auction in New York. That's the latest from Radio News Hub. I'm David Hall.
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2: A lot of people didn't want to watch it because they were like, oh no, it's going to be a serious drama. I put it on for my friends and they were like, this is hilarious. I was like, yes, guys, satire comedy can also have deep comments on society and about capitalism, you know, and this, in a sense, is very similar.
0: Yeah, exactly. Yeah, good similarities we see Shakespeare and
2: Paris. In a sense.
0: Who'd have thought we were going to get that? I love that.
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1: 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So that's kind of why I've got that massive number. The nervous laugh was because it is quite a big number.
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0: 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We're going to have venison now in there. We've got chicken, we've got lamb, and we've got the nut roast. I don't know another pub in Oxfordshire that does six roasts, but we now do.
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2: 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Hello, how are you?
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10: Counter-terrorism police say Anne Widdecombe was the victim of a targeted attack. The 78-year-old was found dead at her home on Dartmoor last Thursday. Assistant Commissioner Lawrence Taylor is head of counter-terrorism policing.
11: We are still working to understand the extent of any planning or preparation and the motivation that sits behind that attack. We have also been granted a warrant of further detention, which means the suspect can now be held for questioning for up to 7 days under the Terrorism Act.
10: £10 billion wasted, NHS staff not properly protected and a tech system in crisis. That's the finding of the COVID inquiry on PPE. The long-delayed Hillsborough Law has finally cleared the House of Commons. MPs have voted unanimously on new legislation. Chancellor Rachel Reeves has delivered her annual Mansion House speech. She says the British economy is strong and Britain has beaten the odds once again. And Spain are through to the final of the World Cup after beating France 2-0. That's the latest from Radio News Hub. I'm David Hall.
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